the moment, make it real. Give me something I can feel. Take the moment, make it real. Give me something I can

You can say I'm too young. You can say I'm too old. You can say I like girls or boys, whatever.

you got. You've got a perfect woman. She treats you right, keeps you satisfied. It's automatic.

Is it my imagination? Is it something that I'm taking? All the smiles that I'm faking. Everything is great. Everything is fucking great.